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2: Masonville Township EMS, Masonville Township EMS, you're needed at 5269 County 513 T Road, 5269 County 513 T Road. 72-year-old female, when unresponsive, is conscious now. 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Please respond on Fev 1, Central Clear, 2007.
0: Respond to 5269 County 513 T Road, 5269 County 513 T Road. 72-year-old male has lost consciousness. He is conscious now.
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Mason Billy MS from 21 Central. You're needed at 5269 County 513 T Road. 5269 County 513 T Road. 72-year-old male went unresponsive, is awake now, dehydrated, and throwing up. Please respond, Central Square 2009.

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0: Go again with the plate that you want.
1: George, Mary, 6, Henry, 6, Mary.
0: 10-4. That plate is coming back, no record. 62-1.
1: Clear.
2: One female in custody. 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We're going to be en route to the hospital, 69. Want to meet me here?
3: 21 Central, Mesa EMS is on scene.
2: 10-4, you want me to head to the courthouse, or how was that?
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3: That's affirmative.
2: I think I'll get her. 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
4: 10-4.
2: 10-4.
4: 21 Central, Masonville, Rescue 52 is en route.
0: 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A4 County Units, location check.
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0: Respond to 15491 16th Road and Garden. 15491 16th Road and Garden for an assault that took place. Caller stating that her ex-husband is intoxicated and hit her. They are separated at this time. Male subject's name is Philip Van Loonshoot. He is there. There are guns in the home. Unknown location of where they are at.
1: Clerk, 18 and 15 will take it.
0: 10-4.

0: 22 from 21 Central. Sixty-five from 21 Central.
1: Good.
0: Are you able to break away from what you got going on and assist a St. Jude's employee? They have a staff that has taken off on foot, and she's unable to detain them and catch them.
1: 10-4, the location.
2: Central 62.
0: It's going to be South 19th, headed towards 4th Ave. 62, go ahead.
1: 10-4.
2: I'm going to be clear en route to OSS, one female, starting 5-9-954.
0: 10-4, time is 2029.

0: It's going to be a St. Jude's employee. They have a resident that has taken off on foot, and she's unable to catch her detainer. They are on 4th Ave South and South 19th Street right now.
1: Okay. I'll be assisting 62 at OSF. Break 65, I can head that way shortly if you need me to.
2: Not far, I'll let you know if I need to.
3: 69 from 62.
1: Go ahead.
3: Are you post OSF?
1: Yeah, I'm just pulling in now.
3: Okay, you just want to let the staff, the security, know what we got. Chief, fly with me. Pretty good getting into the car, but we're on our way now.
1: All right, I'll let him know.
2: Central 65.
0: All right.
2: I'll be out.
0: 10-4.

0: 8415 and 18 from 8415 and 18 from Central.
1: Good.
0: Ran both subjects in this. The male subject has OSC revoked, otherwise clear, and the female is clear valid.
1: Thank you.
0: And both are still separated, arguing, but trying to keep her outside.
1: Sure.
2: A4 County units prepared a copy of VOL for a reckless driver westbound US 241 passing Riverside.

0: At time of call, vehicle was headed westbound US 241 in the area of Menards and Riverside, unable to maintain lane. Black SUV, Wisconsin plates, again, unable to maintain lane, westbound US 241, passing Riverside, end of DOL, time is 2034. 65, status.
1: Central 8432.
2: I'm going to have that female resident and staff member with me en route back there, break for mileage.
0: Go ahead.
2: 55483.
0: Temple.
1: Central 8432.
0: Okay.
1: Clear traffic.

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1: Right.
0: Destiny, 3 minutes break for mileage.
1: Right.
0: 55484.
1: Okay.

0: inside the house now.
1: Masonville EMS, Masonville EMS, you're needed at Riverside Manor for a lift assist, number 307, 60-year-old male, no injuries.
2: Rampart from 21 Central.
3: 21 Central, 21 Central.
2: Rampart. Why?
3: A few more updates on that VOL. Westbound dispatch from Riverside Chevy.
2: Negative, we've got disconnected.
4: Rampart just drove it.
3: Okay, and it was, what kind of car was it again? Your description?
2: Black SUV Wisconsin plate.
3: Okay, thank you.
2: Rampart from 21 Central. Rampart. Just Masonville out again for a lift assist. Number 307, 60-year-old male, no injuries.
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0: How did OSS? Any mileage? 59. 957.
3: That's right, 432.
2: 10-4. Time is 2030. Go ahead.
3: I believe on traffic with that VOL vehicle by the Highland, Wisconsin plate, Adam John Frank, 9249, Black Forest Speed.
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1: 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Ten 4.
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0: Last name is Sorensen. Sam, Ocean, Robert, Edward, Nora, Sam, Ocean, Nora. First name is Steven. Sam, Tom, Edward, Victor, Edward, Nora. Middle of Donald, David, Ocean, Nora, Adam, Lincoln, David. White male. Date of birth is April 11th of 1992.
1: That male subject is coming back clear, valid, out of Heartland, Wisconsin.
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0: 84 units, down in Garden, just advising. Caller's unable to get that dog inside the residence, but she said it is friendly.
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0: Central, if you're going to give OSF a heads up, he'll be coming here shortly.
1: 10-4, male subject.
0: Affirm. I believe for a blood search protocol.

You head over to Walmart 601 North Lincoln. Asset Protection calls. There's two vehicles in the parking lot full of juveniles. I believe they may be drunk. Said one is of age, went in and tried to buy alcohol. Vehicle description, got a silver truck with dirty 67 on the plate. And the other one is a white dually. They're in row 4. Caller does not need contact, but just wants somebody to check on it.

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0: 10-4, I got them on Lincoln now. Can you run an Arizona plate?
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0: 4 Paul Adam, 2 Nora Zebra.

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1: 10-4.

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0: We've been a little busy. Is Jeans in route?
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0: 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That flight is Edward Union Union 7452.
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1: Alright.
0: Alright, we finally got him in. We're going to go to OSS. Okay, one mail on board.
1: 10-4.
2: 57 following.

2-0 for a suspicious vehicle, southbound US 2 and 41 and M35, approximately 5 minutes ago. Vehicle is traveling southbound from the VP, has smaller black truck, two young guys in the front, two girls in the back. One yelled out the window at the light that they were kidnapped. First three of the license plate is Edward, Adam, Sam. Again, approximately 5 minutes ago, cell phone on US 2 and 41 and M35 from the VP. Smaller black truck, two male subjects in the front, two girls in the back. One yelled that they were kidnapped. First three of the license plate, Edward, Adam, Sam. If located, stop, check status, entrance clear, 2155.

0: Grand Park from 21 Central for a call. Grand Park. You responded 1023 8th Ave South, 1023 8th Avenue South for a 38-year-old female is unconscious. Caller believes her blood sugar is low. She is diabetic.
1: 32
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0: I have Sandy Nato on the line about that possible missing mail. They said they contacted Marquette, and a trooper from the Nagani Post told them that they needed to go through you for this. I have RTX if you'd like.
1: You can throw it on 15th, okay? Whatever it's on, but...
0: 10-4.

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1: Good.
0: Subject's still unconscious. Do you have a short ETA or do you want me to get law enforcement headed that way?
1: You can check us out on the scene right now.
0: Four on feet.

0: 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Loud noise complaint, music.
1: Where?

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0: callers at 7534 34th Road, 7534 34th Road, stated there's a male subject walking, originally was on 41, walking in the road, is now walking at a fast pace towards her, eastbound on 34th Road. Camel hoodie, jeans, unknown on further description, stated she's uncomfortable. She's the only house on that road.
1: Sir.
0: What unit is this going to?

0: 15th Avenue North and North 20th Street. David Sam Union, 268, a gray Buick Enclave. David Sam Union, 268.
1: 8412 from 21 Central.
2: Correct.
1: That subject is still following our caller. Our caller's unable to get around him to go back out to the highway. I advise her to keep her doors locked. She's very concerned.
2: Sir?
3: Central 6031.
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2: 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I'll be clear in a second.
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0: 10-4.
1: Subject went into the woods now, north side of the road.
3: Clear. She's able to get through.

0: The 8-4, you know, my partner's trying to get her to go towards 41 to get out of the area. She's saying that she can't and she wants to keep eyes on him. She's pretty frantic.
1: I'm advising her to drive towards 41. Tail subject is back in the roadway again.
2: Clear.

0: via 11th Avenue North and North Lincoln. Lincoln Robert 87 David. You know, black SUV. Lincoln Robert 87 David.
1: Sorry, at 11th Ave North and where?
0: North Lincoln.
1: Yep.
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0: 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Starting is 59957. 69 will be accompanying me.
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0: 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I'll be in row 2 8585 County 509 Y Road on follow up on this.
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2: 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Myself and 69 are clear of DCJ.
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0: 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Let me down at the park for a few minutes. Other units, can you 1019 in about 10 minutes?
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0: Our subject was 2110. We'll be transporting him to DCJ.

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0: I'll be clear of OSF. Are there any calls holding?
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1: If you have an RA, I'm going to need a number for that, please.
0: 10-4.

8-4, county units, Gladstone units, Escanaba units, prepared a copy of VOL for a missing person. Missing person is going to be a Daniel William Nato, date of birth 10/11 of 89, from the Rapid River area. Black hair, brown eyes, 6'3". 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Does have a Batman tattoo on his left arm. If located, check welfare and advise 8415. Again, it's going to be for a missing person, a Daniel William Nato. Last seen in the market area at 11 a.m. on 6/23. If located, stop, check welfare, and advise 8415, and the VOL time is 2347.

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1: 10-4.

you can cancel the last VOL for Daniel William Nato. He's been located. Again, you can cancel the VOL for the missing person, Daniel William Nato. He's been located. End of cancellation, 1227.

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1: Has there been any 75-year-old male
0: possible stroke?
1: Weakness or numbness?
0: Please respond to that 1 Central's clear at 48 after.

0: Baldwin EMS, you're needed at 11910 okay. North Central,
1: right.
0: 0.25
1: will,
0: lane, 11910 North Central, 0.25 lane, 75-year-old male possible stroke, please respond on step 1, second page, Central clear at 49
1: okay.
0: after.
2: Berlin Central from Baldwin 37.
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2: I have Baldwin 37, 55, and 64 responding.
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1: 65, what?
0: Third Avenue South and South 22nd Street. David William Edward 3786. 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
1: Baldwin 20, go ahead.
0: Are you going to grab the rig, or do you want us to?
1: About a half mile from the rig.
0: Copy that.

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1: Go ahead.
0: Myself, 15 and 18. I guess there's. Have a good night.
1: 10 for you.

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1: County's office.
2: 8-4-12.
0: 8-4 units, can you copy?
2: Yeah.

0: You'll get the same address that you guys were out at earlier. 15491 16th Road, 15491 16th Road. I responded earlier for a domestic male subject left at that time. Caller states he's now back, pounding on the windows and doors of Philip Van Lanshu.
1: Claire, is there any PPO in place or anything?
0: Not to my knowledge, no. No arrest on the earlier call.
1: Is he a resident at that address?
0: I don't know.
1: Claire.
0: Caller stated it's her ex-husband. Not sure the exact living arrangements at this point.
1: Claire.
0: Which guy do you want to know?
1: You can put on 31s. 32 and 31 would be double, going up 31.
0: That's what I'll push out.

0: You guys
1: yeah,
0: have 14
1: Stevens
0: Ave, 1416 Stevens Ave. Callers in Amanda Stropich said that they have ongoing issues with somebody breaking into their window and looking at her daughter. They caught her earlier, not in progress.
1: So
0: she wants to talk to an officer.
2: Clear.

0: female stating that the male is intoxicated. He was asked to leave to go stay at a friend's house. She believes he drove back to the house intoxicated, and he has been staying there with her.
1: Correct.
0: He's still trying to gain entry inside.

0: Braveheart from Baldwin.
1: Straight 433, go ahead.

0: Here, I'm seeing with a 75-year-old male. He's not exhibiting any stroke symptoms at the moment. He does have a cardiac history and is experiencing chest pain. He also has a history of stroke.
1: Central 69, go with that address one more time.
2: 1416 Stevenson Ave. 1416 Stevenson Ave.
1: Clear, I'm out.
0: We have currently administered 4 1 milligram doses of aspirin.

0: not sure if you guys are familiar with this from earlier, but I did run both subjects. He is OSC Revolt. He's clear valid. Partner's still on staff with him. Sounds like he's still outside, but banging on the doors and windows.
1: Clear.
2: Central 6652.
0: What?
2: Oh, yeah.

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Need a red Dodge, Edward Union John, 21822.

0: Metroid 431.
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1: No, you have a partner still on TX, but she's inside. 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
0: There.

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1: Clear, thank you.

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0: Two eight zero three. Thank you.

0: 41 Central, Baldwin Medic 37.
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0: All Baldwin's are clearing scene.
3: 10-4.
1: 10-4, so you guys clear. Your report number is going to be 9-8-1-9.
0: Copy that, 21 Central. What was the PSAP time on that call?
1: Time of dispatch was 45 after. 0045.
0: Copy that, thank you.
4: Central, 432. What's his name again?
3: Phillip.

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1: Go ahead.
0: 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We're going to be UTL on that subject.
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0: I'm TX with a caller right now. Katie's westbound US 2 and 41. At the time, it was by M69. Now, we just went through the flashing light intersection in Bark River. He's behind a vehicle, subject threw a chain out his window intentionally. It hit his vehicle, causing damage. He is still currently following the vehicle, US 2 and 41 westbound.
1: Clear.
0: Caller's still behind the vehicle, passing the casino now.
1: Central, did you say they're westbound?
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0: Make contact with Tyler Arnold, 906-399-1829. 906-399-1829. I was traveling US 241 near M69. Passed the vehicle, had its lights on in the vehicle through the passenger in the car threw a chain out the window, intentionally hitting his vehicle. He continued on into Menominee County, but would like a TX to file a complaint.
1: Where?
0: What unit's taking it?
1: 20 on that, Aaron.

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1: Sorry.
0: Myself in 8431, I'm in service. Have a good day.
1: How are you, too?

0: 68 and if there's another unit, can you start heading to the hospital? We have a subject on the line stating his mother, a Dawn Edwards. She was brought in from Menominee County. Suicidal. Sounds like she left the hospital and was walking towards the highway. It's going to be a 49-year-old female, unknown clothing description. She's westbound on the highway.
1: 10-4.

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1: 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Menominee County brought her in last night for something, but they didn't place a hold on her, and she left.
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2: 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I'll be in service till 1700, assigned to Delta. 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
1: Hi.
0: Do we have any update on her location at all?
1: Negative.
0: 10-4.
2: I'll try to call the son back. I think they may, his sister may have a location on her, but they're both out of the area.
0: 10-4.

0: You all is going to meet for electric truck northbound on M35 near H Road. Caller advised this vehicle had passed with oncoming traffic.
1: Okay.
0: Almost caused head-on. My caller had to swerve off into the ditch. Again, it's a Master electric truck northbound on M35 near H Road. And to be able

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0: She may be out of the city. Let us know if you want to go west a little bit. She might be by Portage Creek. Still westbound.

0: check near 4908, that's 241, that's the house range past the comfort suite.
1: 10-4.

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0: Respond 2200 12th Avenue North, 2200 12th Avenue North for a 69-year-old female. Sounds like she slid out of her chair. No injuries, but she's been on the floor since about 2 a.m.
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0: Of course. 55 then.

0: Can you respond to the mall? He said it's the north entrance by Dunham's. Tad is there, and he's been warned of trespass. They'd like him removed.
1: All right. 49th on the waitress.

0: 55, 49, Grand Central.
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0: Looks like he was warned at the mall by 52 in
1: 2023. Okay.
0: I guess, and again in April 26 by you.

0: Central. I'm in area.
1: 10-4.
2: 49 as well.
1: 10-4. He has an OSD, mental order otherwise clear.
0: Don't I see him?
1: 10-4. Correct.
0: Down at the courthouse, still further.

0: Central from 6668. I'll be out with the other units.
1: Okay.
2: We're good, 68.
0: Ten four, then I will be clear.

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1: Fine. 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
1: Plus.
0: Myself and 13 are en route to Gladstone Public Safety for a detail. Is that when we're clear?

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1: 49.
2: 68.
0: Grandson Jacob removed from the property. He's been living there for 3 years, but shouldn't be there right now.
1: Clear.
2: 10-4.

0: Okay, I mean, ASAP Radis is dispatched to 831 Washington. Subjects were digging and hit a gas line.
1: Copy.
2: 47 clear.
3: 49 copy. Can you let that caller know we're going to be delayed?
0: No problem.
4: 58 copy.

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1: Number.

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1: Bye.
0: Engine 34 is on scene. We're blocking northbound Sheridan from the roundabout here.

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0: I'll be at Gladstone Public Safety on that detail.
1: 10-4.

0: 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I was just in a meeting with the director.
1: Yeah, DTE just arrived here.
0: Okay, just let me know if you need anything further.
1: Yeah, I've got everything blocked off here.
0: 10-4.

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2: 2198, West Palace.
1: 8408, exposed.
0: 8408, 20 on Central. So now 3781 County 416 20th Road, 3781 County 416 20th Road. Caller wanted to remain anonymous, but it's going to be for an animal complaint. Said that there are ducks and chickens that are being neglected. Apparently, it's an ongoing issue. We do have some call history at this address with aggressive people in 10-9s. Would you like another unit?
1: Not yet. I'll go check it out first, thanks.
0: So far.
3: Central 6038.
0: Go ahead.
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0: So far.
4: Central 6647.
0: 47.
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0: 朋友。朋友，咱说，朋友，99.9%。
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0: You send Rampart to Circle K in Escanaba and trying to merge. I'm out with a female who sudden dizzy spell shaking, so.
1: Rampart, 20 Central, Circle.
2: Do you know
1: what hold she is?
2: Rampart.
1: Rampart, you need to Circle K in Escanaba. Circle K in Escanaba. Law enforcement came across the female.
0: 60-some years old, uncertain on exact.
1: 10-4. 67-year-old female, feeling dizzy.
2: Rampart's in route.
0: 10-4, we're right by the counter.
2: 10-4.
1: They will be inside by the counter.
2: 30, she'll be in route.
1: 32, 10-4.

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0: Second Avenue North, North 16th, and a white Tahoe with a temp tag.
1: 10-4, Second Avenue North and North 13th.

0: 21 Sand Trail, 2198 traffic.
1: Go ahead.
0: Seventh Avenue North, next to Marathon with Adam, Zero, David, Nora, Paul.
1: What's the cross street on Seventh Avenue North?
0: Lincoln.

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1: 74.
0: Central, 8408.
1: 8408,
0: what? I'll be out at 3781, 416 20th Road.

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0: Michigan, Davis, Tom, George, 886.
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0: Can you respond to Harbor Tower, apartment 1310, 1310, for an 80-year-old male, activated his medical pendant with no response?
1: 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Front apartment route?
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0: I'm secure here. I'll be out for a little bit.
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0: Speaking with Jim right now. He is disregarding the ambulance.
1: Airport 33, what?
3: Airport 33.
1: Go for it, we'll cancel. On St. Harbor Tower.
3: Airport, law enforcement is making contact with him right now. He is advising he does not need EMS, accidental.
1: 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Can we have our number?
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1: Rampart, Honda Harbor Tower. Harbor Tower, apartment 1706 for a 73-year-old female, high blood sugar, blurred vision.
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3: 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Sounds like go to the tree outlet.
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0: 5058 18th Road, 5058 18th Road. For a welfare check on an 89-year-old female, Sandy Bennett. I just spoke with Lisa from Community Action. Sandy is a volunteer. She was speaking with her and said that she's not making any sense, altered mental status. She didn't know if it was due to poor hearing on one part, but wants a check to make sure she's okay.
1: That works.

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1: Go ahead, Roy.
2: Go ahead.
0: You head over to the side of the road by Pioneer Trail Park, look for a silver Malibu. We have a subject, Kimberly, in 911, not being very cooperative. She's stating that she's in a domestic right now. She's fearful for her life. She's not answering any more questions for us. She's just saying that she's frantic on the side of the road, silver Malibu.
2: Denver.
0: Unknown weapons, I think she said a Victor.

0: 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I'll be clear.
1: Okay. 21 Central, 2199.
2: What?
1: Are they in Pioneer or?
3: Hey, she's stating that they're on the side of the road.
1: Ten, four. We just turned that Pioneer. We're not seeing anything.
4: It's probably Kimberly Jensen.
1: $21.99. We're out. We'll be just at the check-in for the Pioneer.
3: 10-4. She said there was some type of assault. She believes he may have weapons, but she's not sure. She's not giving me much.

0: 21 Central, 21
1: Bye.
0: Check that last. This is not going to be them.
1: She said you're going past her.
0: 10-4.
1: I told her to flag you down, but she's not cooperating.

0: 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They're traveling northbound. They're approaching McDonald's in Gladstone.
1: 10-4. Will you see if they can pull over?
0: I'm trying. Gladstone, do you copy? It looks like they're coming up to the city limits.

0: city limits on the south side of Gladstone?
1: Correct. I'm trying to track her on our map. Looks like they should be passing Lake Bluff soon. We're trying to talk to him now to see if we can get him to pull over. She's not letting us talk to him.
0: Clear. 8411 is going to go out to the BP. I'm going to go up to the 35 intersection. Vehicle description again.
1: Silver Malibu now. He's stating that he's going to try to go down to the state police post.
2: But as if he shows up.
1: Town 4, they're honking their horn and everything right now. According to our map, they should be going down Lakeshore.

0: P411 to the BP. I missed anybody coming by me.
1: As a phone.
2: He just pulled into the MSP post.
1: Send him a copy. A430, you copy?
3: Yeah. 6037 square.

0: Hey, Purple.
1: 2198, Sasky. 8 for the Pulse, Ryan Central. Go ahead. Hit a retail fraud at the Dollar General and Garden, 16190 US2, 16190 US2. This is a male subject on a pedal bike, gray t-shirt and blue shorts, unknown direction of travel. They went through the self-checkout but didn't pay for about $53 worth of things.
0: Okay. 13, I'll take it.
1: Copy 13.

8413, you can cancel on the last retail fraud. Apparently, they made contact with somebody that knows the subject, and he's going to come back and pay. He said it was just a misunderstanding.

0: Your low is going to be for a black Toyota Camry, California plate, 7, yellow, Edward, 892. Just leaving the Comfort Suites heading eastbound on Ludington Street. Employee at Comfort Suites is concerned about her welfare. She believes possible 3500 or 5402, appeared very disoriented, so that she has black garbage bags tied to her windows. Again, it's a black Toyota Camry, eastbound Ludington, left the Comfort Suites, and to be welcome.
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2: 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Sound 4-10-8.
0: Who's your caller?
3: Central, everybody will be clear that complaint at the post.
2: Negative, she was an employee at the hotel. 10-4, all units are clear.
0: 10-4.
2: 55, are you at 1900?
4: Right, I'm in the back parking lot.
2: 10-4, there's a deputy from Menominee on the line for you.
4: Okay.
2: Sound Park 1.

0: 49 from 68.
1: Go ahead.
0: I got that vehicle and all that stuff by the walk-in clinic over here.
2: Copy that. Central, what was the exact BOL information? Multiple person?

0: She said that she just seemed very disoriented. She's not sure if she was under the influence or if she was having some sort of mental issues. She said she had black garbage bags over her windows.
1: Clear. Tiffany, is she in the car or is she inside?
2: She's in the car.
1: Copy that. Yeah, make contact. I'll have that work.

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1: 2198,
0: what? I'll be out at Pioneer on some follow up.
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0: I guess it's when I'm back.

0: 29 Central, 2198 for Wisconsin or Michigan trailer plate.
1: Go on.
0: Edward 341828.
1: He said that was a Wisconsin trailer plate?

0: that comes back. Not expiring on a 2011 Keystone trailer coach to a Jack Chronic of Bark River.
1: 10-4. Do we got a number?

0: 2198, there's a number attached. Do you want me to call it?
1: If you want to give it to me.
0: Can you repeat that?
1: If you can give it to me, please.
0: Number is 399-0646. Again, that's 399-0646.
1: And it's a Jack Chronic?
0: That's affirmative.
1: Definitely.

0: last of Alsamman, A-L-S-A-M-M-A-N, first of Melissa, middle of Amber, date of birth 2/9.
1: Okay.
0: And I believe that's going to be out of Wisconsin.
1: Okay. Can you spell that last name again?
0: From A-L-S-A-M-M-A-N.
1: Ten-4, I'm getting clear no record out of Wisconsin.
0: 10-4, can you run a 28 for me as well, please?
1: What?
0: A California 7 yellow, Edward 892.

0: Not so it comes back expired 4/28 of 2026. For some reason there is no name attached to it, just a mailing address. 2015 Toyota 4-door.
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0: Central from 6668. I have an edit to that file. If you could try another for me. Same last name, first name Amber, middle of Jean, J-E-A-N, same date of birth, 2/9/94.
1: We're still out of California?
0: Let's give that a try, and if not, maybe we can try Wisconsin again.
1: Okay.

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0: I believe I found her under Amber Jean, that last name. /2994. She's clear and valid out of California. Upland, California?
1: 10-4, confirming you said invalid?
0: Negative, clear and valid.
1: 10-4.

0: 8411.
1: 8411,
0: what? Myself and 8413 will be on the traffic detail till further.
1: Central from 6668. Go on. What time does 49 call out that stop?
2: 11:40.
1: 10:40, thank you.
2: 6037, Cleveland Central. You respond to the high school, 2100 M35, general fire alarm.

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1: Yep.
0: Respond to Walmart, 601 North Lake Monroe. Row 7, for a vehicle, caller safety came out and said it was damaged while they were in the store, nobody else around, the blue Honda Pilot.

0: 6037, 21 Central.
1: Go ahead.
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1: Clear, I'll disregard.
0: Have one.

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1: Have one.

0: Central. What kind of car was that again?
1: Blue Honda Pilot, row 7.
0: Okay, thanks.

0: Central 55, we clear them.
1: Trevor, do you need a number for that?
0: You can give me one. I think you're probably going to come looking for it.
1: Trevor.
2: Go ahead. Can you swing down to the prosecutor's office, sign some paperwork, please?
0: Okay.
2: Thank you.

0: Central 49.
1: Go ahead.
0: Okay. Clear.
1: Clear, Tampa.
0: Football is clear.
1: Tampa, do you need a number for this?
0: Hey, I'll take one.
1: Tampa.
2: Central from 6668 will be clear as well.

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0: South 30th and 8th have with Edward, Zebra George, 7373 is the white blazer.
1: 10-4, South 30th and 8th.

0: 6037, 21 Central. Can you start heading to passcodes? We have a subject on the line stating there's an elderly male inside the store. It appears he's having some trouble walking. Very weak. I'm going to get Rampart heading that way. Said he thought he was going to pass out.
1: Rampart, 7 Central, 4 call.
2: Rampart.
1: Rampart, respond to passcodes in Gladstone. Pass in Gladstone for an elderly male. Weakness. Feels like he's going to pass out.
2: 32 will be in route.
1: Rampart.

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2: What? Go ahead.
0: You can cancel. We don't want an ambulance now. I didn't make a number yet if you need one. Subject is refusing any assistance.
2: Affirmative. We do need one.
1: Yes.
0: 2809, 2809.
2: Copy, 2809. Thank you.

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1: Fine.
0: Yeah, the Riverside Dodge on the vehicle, maybe.
1: 10 plus.

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1: Go on.
0: Afternoon, I'll be out for the night.
1: 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Central.
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1: Check the area on the beach between the museum and the lighthouse. The Historical Society just called, stated that they had a witness say that they believe somebody's trying to set up a tent and camping out on the beach. They were concerned, want to check on.
2: 10-4.

0: 649. Do you have a phone?
1: Area 209.
0: You say 209?
1: Yes, sir.
0: 10-4, I have Comfort Suites on the line, and regarding that DOL from earlier, I'm going to transfer her.
1: Clear.

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0: Yeah, where you at?
1: Okay.
2: I'm on the beach, but I'm going to be scared. I'm with Helene.

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0: Am I running a file on LNT there for me?

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1: Right.
0: She has an OSC. She has an injunctive order protecting you, Charles Davis. Other than that, she's clear.
1: Okay, thanks. You can show me clear.
0: 68 status.

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0: Except for, I think we ran him. He had an OSP otherwise clear, but we'll check Bond.

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1: I'm trying to make my way through traffic to get you guys.
0: He's in way different form than he was this morning.
1: I figured.
2: Negative on Vaughn.
0: Clear.

0: Escanaba units, is anyone able to clear for an accident? No injuries.
1: Not right now, we're... I have a situation.
0: Go for it. Break 19, 20 Central.
2: Go ahead.
0: Escanaba units are tied up with Tad Matson at Meyer. Are you able to take a two-car accident, no injuries?
2: Sure. Where at?
0: South 16th, First Ave. South 16th Street, First Avenue South. 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
2: 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Can I get a number, please?
0: I'll make one. Patient discharge OSF to Christian Park Village.
1: 10-4, you said this was 33?
0: Affirm.
1: 2811, 2811.
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1: Rampart.
0: Rampart, you're needed 509 South A Street. Okay. 509 South A Street in Escanaba. 72-year-old male, recent prostate surgery. Now he has difficulty breathing.
1: 32 will be in route.
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0: Casino parking lot with Frank Adams Dam, 1824 is a red Dodge Durango.
2: Did you say casino parking lot?
0: Hey, Frank.
2: 10-4. Do you have traffic?
3: Central 55.
2: Go ahead. Rampart.
3: Rampart.
2: 10-4, it might be a slight delay there out, but I'll get Rampart headed that way.
3: You said it might be a little poisoning.
2: 10-4. Rampart for another call. 33, go ahead. It's going to be at Meyer near the bottle return. Officers are out with a male possible alcohol poisoning.
4: Copy, you can show 33 en route.
2: Go for it.
3: 1537, Andy just fell off the bench and hit his head on the concrete.
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2: 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The gas station called for that footage. 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Rampart 33, Flying Central.
4: 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I'll give her a TX.

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1: 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She just said that it was ready, the footage for you. From Circle K.
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1: Rampart.
0: Rampart, respond to Bishop Noah home. Bishop Noah for a 91-year-old male, possible UTI and sepsis.
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0: Front of the area 202 South 3rd, 202 South 3rd Street. Somebody looking for a needle, said it was up against the curb. Caller didn't want to pick it up.
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0: He responded to public safety. I have a subject out in the parking lot. He said he hit something on the Escanaba River Bridge on Monday. There's some damage to his vehicle.
1: Ever.

0: Not from Fortnite.
1: What?
0: I'm in the area. What was the specific location of that?
1: Caller was from 202 South 3rd. She said that her daughter-in-law saw it up against a curb in front of the house.

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3: Central 8430, you'll be out of service as well. You guys have a good rest of your night.
1: 42.
4: Central 55.
1: What?
4: Bill Stevenson and Ludington with a female.
1: Okay.
5: Central from 6668 for a point.
1: Good.
5: Charlie, Adam, Nora, Edward, Sam, 1.
1: What was the last?
5: 1.
0: 21 Central, 8408. I'll be out of service. Have a good night.
1: So are you too. That comes back. K1 expired 2024 with insurance. No title information. And no owner information.
5: 10-4. I'll be on traffic with that vehicle, 8th Ave South and Lincoln.
1: 47 in South and South Lincoln. Remember at time, Central for a call.
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1: Greenbart, you're needed 1012 Minnesota, 1012 Minnesota Avenue, Gladstone, 22-year-old female, stating she's 21 weeks pregnant, vomiting for 3 days.
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2: Stand for post.
0: Go
2: ahead.
0: Can you check the very end of S.5 lane off the 17th road?
3: Okay.
0: Maybe the 17th road that continues off of G Road. We received a 911 fall detection from an Apple Watch. I could hear a male subject talking in the background, wondering what was happening with his watch. If you just want to do a welfare check to make sure nothing's going on there, there's not an address point when I validated if the southernmost tip of S.5 lane off of 17th Road.
1: Ever.

0: to respond 200 North 10th Street, 200 North 10th Street. Speak to Sarah Yosef. She had just called 911. This is an independent living house, but she would like to speak to an officer about them not treating her fairly.
1: All right.
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0: So far. 68, Central status.
2: 68, I'm clear.
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2: Rampart.
1: Good.
0: Rampart, respond to Bishop Noah. Bishop Noah home for a 97-year-old male, weak, dizzy, complaining of arm pain. We have a burglar alarm, 6625 US 2 and 41 and M35. 6625 US 2 and 41 and M35, SUV transitions and more.
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0: 10-4, 32 en route. The burglar alarm, it just says from the office.
1: Clear. Do you have Cross Street?
0: Cross Street is 32nd Avenue North and 17.4 Road. It's just on the edge of city limits and county.
1: Clear. 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
2: Rampart 32 for Medic 73. 32. I'm just pulling in if you need me.
0: It looks like we have a history of alarms at this address nonsense last year.
2: We got it.

0: Before you come here in route there, can you just check by the green and gray caller stating that there is a semi stall? Just let us know if we need another unit.
1: Can you repeat that? A semi what?
0: Stalled in front of the green and gray. Can you just let us know if there's a traffic hazard, if we need to get somebody else as you drive through?
1: Clear. K-984 is headed that way with me.

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0: 208 North Court, 208 North Court Street, Nicole St. Cyr. So that her daughter is being disrespectful, not listening to her, left on foot with her grandmother. She wants an officer.
1: Do you have her TX?
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2: Good.
0: Received another message from the security company. 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
2: 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We'll check on that somewhere.

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1: Okay.
0: I'll be out of service. Have a good night.
1: Thank you.
0: 21 Central, 21
1: Hi.
0: Out of service. Have a good night.
1: Yeah, what are you doing?

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1: What?
0: Any reports of a missing goat today?
1: Negative.

0: 68, Command Central, which phone do you have?
1: 211.
0: Have we're standby. I'm going to transfer to the hospital about Chad.

0: Sierra spot at 215 South Wall Street, 215 South Wall Street, Boomer Adult Foster Care. Speak to David French. So Brandon Brown is interrupting his conversations.
1: 10-4.

0: Can you respond? 317 Stevenson. 317 Stevenson Ave, apartment 1. We're on the line with a mental health counselor out of Marquette. She's with like a welfare check on a... Rudy Westerbach said that he has history of being suicidal, said that he had told her today that he had purchased a gun, and she would like him checked on.
1: Nice, you copy. 317 Stevenson.

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0: Be advised, I have another call at the hospital. Cat is out of control, refusing to leave the ER.
1: Okay, I'll take care of that one. If you got a night shift guy available to meet me up there for that.
0: 10-4, night shift. Anybody copy?
2: Yeah, 25 is asking how I can head to the ER with 19 if you need me to.
0: 10-4, thank you. 19, 20 on 25 is in Escanaba, he can head there.
1: Okay, thank you.

0: Central Mobile. Was he just in the waiting area of the ER?
1: That's permanent.
2: Central from 6668, I'll be out.
1: Go for him.

0: Actually, I wonder if you wanted to trespass that, Meyer, please.
1: He was warned on April 17th of this year, 5:54.
0: Copy. Go ahead.
1: Just making sure you copied. He was warned April 17th by 54.
0: Copy that.
1: Status.
2: Secure. We're talking.
1: Go for it.

0: 84 Delta County, and it's going to copy DOL for a reckless driver. M35, 9th lane, northbound.
1: Central, we give Mr. Matson a courtesy right over to Holly.
0: Calling in a DOL for a Chevy pickup or Bronco, dark in color. Color is northbound on M35 south by north lane. Caller stated this vehicle unable to maintain lane. Come up close to behind him.
2: 19, Jeff Travis.
1: Right, I'm going to be giving Mr. Matson a courtesy ride over to Holiday. 700 North.
0: Update on that VOL while they just turned off onto K Road. Probably as possible 5402, swerving, unable to maintain lane. Darker colored Chevy pickup or Bronco turned onto K Road from M35. And a VOL, 1849. 68, 21 Central. 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
1: 37,
2: 19. But
0: I'm going to be out at 207 North 16th Street on paper.
1: I apologize in advance. I don't know how long this is going to last.
3: Yeah, I feel like we're probably going to bring them to the county here in about 20 minutes.
1: Yeah, plus or minus.

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2: Central, can I have a case number for that at the hospital?
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3: Central, K984. 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
1: Thanks.
3: 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You can show me out at 318 North 13th Street on paper.
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0: 21 Central, 2187 traffic.
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0: Going to be Willow Creek Road, 7th Avenue South. I'm going to be out with a blue Lexus. North Carolina, plate King Mary Nora 3446, KMN 3446.
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